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3: 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Thanks for joining me again. Well, I got another great show lined up. Songs you know, songs you don't know, songs you love, and some you hate. And, of course, I've got the number ones coming up as well in about half an hour's time. And today, I'm going to start the show off with Dr. Hook, Sharing the Night Together.

The Beatles, Don't Let Me Down. And we had a great track to start the show off with, Dr. Hook was Sharing the Night Together. I got Sir Elton John now with a bit of a long song, Benny and the Jets.

0: Benny and the Jets, Sir Elton John. Yes, a great track to have on. It's a classic Marty show. Coming up now, I've got Ellen O'Day with The Undercover Angel and a Kiwi track, The Exponents with The Summer You Never Meant. Yes. And right after that, I've got the jukebox and the instrumental track. It's just me, Johnny C.
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Kiwi Music, the Exponents, the Summer You Never Meant. And Alan O'Day with, oh, you could say it's a bit of a disco tune, Undercover Angel. And here goes the jukebox.

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0: The man with the big twang, Dwight Eddy, with Bonnie Come Back. The instrumental track, and I've got another one coming up in the next hour.
1: Excuse me, miss.
2: Oh, hello.
1: Are you looking for a game?
2: Well, it's very kind of you, but my fiancé is assistant professional here, and he's giving me lessons.
1: Jolly good.
2: Yes.
1: Has he given you one in a bunk yet? Or do you just have fun playing around with each other?
2: Oh, you are awful, but I like you.

Who was it? It was Hurricane Smith. T-Rex coming up now with Children of the Revolution. And right after that, I got Deep Purple doing a cover.

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0: Deep Purple doing a cover there, Kentucky Woman. How do you like that version? I actually like it myself. And before that, T-Rex with Children of the Revolution.
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0: And here we go with the first number one on the show, Michael Holiday, The Story of My Life. Went to number one on the 14th of February 1958 and was number one for 2 weeks.
7: Remember 1958.
8: Number one.
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Michael Holliday, The Story of My Life, went to number one on the 14th of February 1958, was number one for 2 weeks. The Fantastic Baggers and My Heart is an Open Book.

And that was the fantastic Baggies, My Heart is an Open Book. And let's go on a rampage now, a teenage one with the sweet. And I'm going to follow that with the Bee Gees with Spicks and Specks. It's just me.

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Classic Kiwi there, Sharon O'Neill. Maxine. And before that, we had the Bee Gees with Spicks and Specks, and the Sweet with A Teenage Rampage. And now let's put a dollar and two.

The one and only Elvis Presley, Treat Me Nice, the jukebox classic, and on to the rockabilly rock and roll track, and it got stacked with Good Golly, Miss Molly.

yeah, that was a great cover, wasn't it? That was a band called Stack with Good Golly, Miss Molly, the Rockabilly Rock and Roll track. And we've run out of time, and taking us to the top, the Dell Vikings with Come Go With Me. I'll catch you in the brand spanking new hour.

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0: How about you play another Beatles song for us, Johnny?
3: Okay, then.

Oh, yes, a great Beatles track there, Drive My Car, and Alan Golden now with Thank You For Being The Friend. Going to follow that with the Bay City Rollers and the Pop Mechanics before we play the jukebox. It's just me, Johnny C.

The Pop Mechanics here, Jumping Out a Window. And before that, the Bay City Rollers with Give a Little Love. And Andrew Gold with Thank You for Being a Friend. And I hope you're my friend. Here goes the

Ray Stevens doing what I call a serious song, because he's known for doing comedic songs. That was a track called Deep Purple in the Jukebox. And on to the instrumental, and I've got Alciola with Tequila.

0: Tequila!
1: Alciola's version of Tequila, the instrumental track. And on to a Lottie record. And right after that, I've got Danny P. Harvey and Misty Moon with When the Levee Breaks. It's just me, Johnny C.
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0: Danny B. Harvey and Misty Moon, When the Levee Breaks. And before that, we had an Aussie track, Mental as Anything, He's Just No Good for You. Yeah, I told you so. Well, on to the next number one.
1: Your records just got to number one.
2: Number one.
3: Number one.
4: Number one.
5: Number one. Yesterday.
0: And we're going back to February 1961. Walk Right Back. And Ebony Eyes went to number one for 1 week.
6: Remember 1961. Number one.
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8: Number one.
9: Number one.

The plane was way overdue, so I went inside to the airline's desk, and I said, "Sir, I wonder why 1203 is so late." He said, "Oh, they probably took off late, or they may have run into some turbulent weather and had to alter their course." I went back outside and I waited at the gate, and I watched the beacon light from the control tower as it whipped through the dark ebony skies as if it were

A double number one for the Ibley Brothers. Walk Right Back and Ebony Eyes. Went to number one on the 23rd of February for 1 week in 1961. I can't understand why that wasn't in the charts a little bit longer. Well, the Searchers now, and Peter and Gordon, and I'm going to have a Kiwi track from the late great Max Merritt and the Meteors. And coming up after that, I've got the Jukebox.

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Oh, yes, great Kiwi music. The late, great Max Merritt and the Meteors with Candy Row. Peter and Gordon before that with Sunday for Tea, and the Searchers with Sweets for My Sweet. And now, the jukebox.

Vince Martin and the Terriers with Cindy, Oh Cindy. And now the rockabilly rock and roll track. It's from Linda Gail Lewis with Rocking My Life Away.

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0: 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Taking us to the top, Helen Shapiro with Let's Talk About Love. 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

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Billy Joel now with The River of Dreams. Alana Miles with If You Want To. And I got a Kiwi classic coming up, Split Ends with One Step Ahead. It's just me, Johnny C.

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Another Kiwi classic, Split Ends, One Step Ahead, Alana Miles with If You Want To, yeah, great Canadian rocker, and Billy Joel with The River of Dreams.

0: Multiplication, that's the name of the game. In every generation, you know they play the same. 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And each generation, they play the same. They better.
1: Yeah, they better, right? Bobby Darin, Multiplication, the Jukebox Classic. 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

0: 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Now, you don't hear that track on the radio very often, do you? Coming up now, I've got the Birds and a Beatles track.
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Oh, yes, a Beatles track there, From Me to You and the Birds with Wasn't Born to Follow from the soundtrack of the film Easy Rider. Well, I've got America now and a horse with no name.

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1: 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Dr. Hook, I Got Stoned and I Missed It. And before the break, America were their classic, A Horse with No Name. And let's do a number one.
2: Your records just got to number one.
3: Number one.
4: Number one.
5: Number one.
6: Number one. Number one yesterday.
1: And the next number one is The Equals. Baby Come Back went to number one on the 3rd of July 1968, was number one for 3 weeks.
7: Remember 1968. Number one.
8: Number one.
9: Number one.
10: Number one.

0: And that was Equals. Baby Come Back. It went to number one on the 3rd of July 1968 and was number one for 3 weeks. And I'm proud to say that I have that 45 in my possession.
1: I give you 10 gold tickles.
2: I thought he was up to something, sir. Smuggling opium, I shouldn't wonder.
1: Not opium, rhinoceros horns. What for?
2: Oh, well, they grinds up the powder, sir, and makes what they calls an African dizziac.
3: What on earth's that?
2: I know, sir. Sort of powder, sir, that makes you want to,
3: You filthy beast.
4: You promised me green grass, not to tell what you heard. 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

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Oh yes, you told them once before, and it is no secret anymore. 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

0: classic Aussie track here, Supply, the one that you love. And before that, from an 8.5 Hot Mum, Windsor Davies and Don Estelle with Whispering Grass. It's just me, Johnny C.
1: How about you play another Beatles song for us, Johnny?
0: Okay then.

Another great Kiwi classic, Alison Durbin, Don't Come Any Closer. And before that, we had the Beatles doing Girl. Well, time for the jig.

Cindy Shaw in the jukebox. That's a track called Stop. You don't hear that on the radio very often, do you? Well, it's time for the Rockabilly Rock and Roll track, and I've got Eddie Cochran doing Come On, Everybody.

Ah, yeah, another great rockabilly rock and roll track. That, of course, was the late, great Eddie Cochran with Come On, Everybody, and Look at the Time. Yes, another hour has just about finished. Taking us to the top now, I've got Mr. Collins, Phil, with One More Night. It's just me, Johnny C.

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6: 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Ooh.
0: Oh no, you can't do that.
7: How dare you?
8: It's disgusting. It's immoral.
0: But you're going to play it anyway, aren't you?

And here we are to another brand spanking new hour, and starting this hour off with Dr. Hook, Baby Makes the Blue Jeans Talk. Here, an un-PC song now. Once, if you said that to a lady, she'd take it as a compliment. Now it's an insult and you get a slap. You can't win, can you? Well, as you noticed, no Miss M. She's not here today, but I have got the dog. China the dog is here, and she's lying in the other chair, snoring. Yeah, typical, isn't it? Yeah, you can't get good help around here. Well, do up, Denise. Here's your track, The Passions, with Just to Be With You.

There you go, Doo-Wop Denise, the passions just to be with you. Yes, Doo-Wop Denise. Well, I've got the Badfinger now with a track that you don't normally hear on the radio from them. Right after that, and coming up now, I've got Gordon Lightfoot. Right after him, I've got Badfinger with a track you don't normally hear on the radio, and then a Kiwi classic from the late great Sir Ray Columbus. It's just me, Johnny Singh.

It's the Classic Party Show with Johnny C. Another Kiwi classic.

Kiwi classic was Sir Ray Columbus with Travelling Singing Man, Bad Finger with Midnight Caller, and Gordon Lightfoot with The Hangdog Hotel Room. Well, it's time to put another dollar into

The Sorrells, Please Mr. Postman, the Jukebox Classic, and on to the instrumental track, and I've got the late great Dick Dale with the F Groove.

0: Play great Dick Dale, the King of Surf Guitar, with a track called F Groove. That was the instrumental. Finders Keepers coming up now with It's Friday, Kinda Monday. It's just me, Johnny C.
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0: Jess Newton, the Queen of Hearts and Finest Keepers, with It's a Friday Kind of Monday, and it's time for our next number one.
1: Your records just got to number one.
0: Number one. Our next number one is Art Garfunkel with Bright Eyes, the Rabbit Song. It went to number one on the 14th of April 1979 and was number one for 6 weeks.
2: Remember 1979. Number one.

Art Garfunkel, Bright Eyes, from the movie Watership Down, which was a film all about rabbits, if you're wondering why I said the song was about rabbits. It went to number one on the 14th of April 1979 and was number one for 6 weeks.

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Cuban music there from a band called False Hopes with Bright Star. Before that, we had Status Quo rocking it up with Rollover Beethoven and Helen Shapiro singing all about Little Miss Lonely. And now it's time to play the jukebox.

Jan and Dean, the little old lady from Pasadena, the jukebox classic. And on to the rockabilly rock and roll track, and I got the Devil's Daughters with I'm Coming For You.

Now that was a great track, one that the Devil's Daughters. I'm Coming For You, the Rockabilly rock and roll track. And on to the bread track. Well, I've run out of bread tracks, but I've got David Gates, who was one of the members of Bread. Here he is with a track called Anne.

David Gates with the track called Anne. You can hear the sound of bread there, couldn't you? Well, that's me finished for another day. 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Thank you for putting up with me over there. And the CGR radio service listeners in Vancouver, Washington. Remember, don't drink and drive. Be kind to your cats and dogs and be kind to your mum. And I'm going out with Johnny Tillotson, Poetry in Motion. I'll be back next week. Catch you later.

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Well, welcome. If you're new to Todd's Top 20, take us for a spin around the block. If you're a regular listener, it's time for us to go around one more time. Yes, on this program we're doing the songs that take us around, like Jackie Wilson's Doggin' Around and advice from Kenny Rogers now. Love Will Turn You Around here on Todd's Top 20 Around Songs. You can

We remember Marvin and Tammy so fondly. They are the number 20 around song, If I Could Build My Whole World Around You. And if I could build a fortress around your heart, imagine. It's the number 19 around song, and it is from Sting.

Just always show you that we are more than just rock and roll here on Todd's Top 20. We throw in the chairman of the board, Mr. Francis Albert Sinatra. Love is better the second time around. And just so happens we got a song with the same title that's next on our countdown here. And it's from Shalimar 18.

Well, we heard from Mr. Sting, Mr. Gordon Sumner, solo back there, and here he is with his group, The Police, wrapped around your finger, and it was number 17 on Todd's Top 20 Around Songs, a countdown where you do not ever mess around with Jim. Here is the late, great Mr. Croce, number 16.

0: is Jack Nicholson. So everybody's telling me to hang them up. They're telling me to retire. They're telling me I'm too old. Well, how about Frank Todd? Todd, you're too old. Time to retire. Time to hang them up. You can't face the truth.
1: 15.

0: folks, are number 15 on Todd's Top 20 Around Songs. Turn Around, Look at Me. Well, all right, maybe you don't. But you do want to hear the number 14 record by the Trogs, Love is All Around.
1: I've

We're not just turning the beat around here on Todd's Top 20. We're turning everything around topsy-turvy and upside down as well. And again, if you ever do hear an oldie on the program that sounds topsy-turvy, inside out, or upside down, doesn't sound like it did on the original days of AM radio, you go to franktoddradio.wordpress.com. You click on the email link. You let us know about it. If you are right, we honor you on the program. Now that's what we do, and sometimes also what we do is play a few versions of the same song. Gloria Estefan with the 90s version as a survey extra, and another survey extra, the original from Vicky Sue Robinson.

0: and I'd love to rock. How about you?
1: Baby, you got what it takes.
0: Ain't that some?
2: Well, kind of like Marvin and Tammy, who we played earlier in the late 60s. In the early 60s, Brook Benton and Dinah Washington duetted on several things, one of them being our number 13 around song. It is a rockin' good way to, fool around and fall in love or something like that, around in the parentheses there. At number 12, it's time to turn our love around one more time. This is a jazz guitarist, Mr. George Benson.

0: stick around here on Todd's Top 20 Around Songs, because we'll be back around after the break with the Top 10 Around Songs. All right. Good. Glad to hear that. Let's take our break with the number 11 song, Every Time I Turn Around, I Am Back in Love Again. It is LTD, and we will return.
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2: 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The universe is just a giant mess of nothingness. What's the point, really, listening to the radio at this point? I'm very ashamed. You should be too.
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5: As we start hour two here with another Survey Extra now from Carly Simon, coming around again. Indeed I am. My name is Frank Todd.

That song has my favorite opening riff in rock and roll history, I think. CCR's Up Around the Bend kicks off the top 10 around songs this time around, where the Captain and Tennille at number 9 want you to shop around here on Todd's Top 20.

This is William Shatner. I keep working because I have a good agent. But I can't understand how come Frank Todd keeps working. The man has no talent at all.

The spinner is echoing my sentiments exactly. I'll be around to count down all the great songs of rock and roll for you. This time, we're counting the songs with around in the title. The spinners were number 8. It's a time for a survey extra. The warning, Tom Petty shaking his finger and saying, "Don't come around here no more." Yeah, listen, you're always invited. On Todd's Top 20.

Well, we had Tom Petty solo, and there he is with Stevie Nicks at number 7. Stop Dragging My Heart Around. Around being the key word here on Todd's Top 20, the Around Countdown, where we fooled around and fell in love. Indeed, we did back in 1976. It's Mickey Thomas singing lead vocals with the Elvin Bishop Group.

That was the most ridiculous thing I ever heard, wearing a ring around your neck. But Elvis is number five on our Around Songs Countdown, where here's the original at number four of a song we played earlier.

Story of Runaround Sue for you, number three on our Todd's Top 20 Around Songs Countdown. And second best, who has the number two around song, I wonder? The Beat!

once again, it is my pleasure to say that every day you feel good is a blessing, and I have been blessed to have spent this one with you, which consisted of our around the songs. And thank you for sticking around. We'll be back around, of course, next time with another great countdown for you. Do you really have to figure out and think real hard about what song is the number one around song of all time? Yes, of course.

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0: Hello, how are you? It's Gary Jackson back again with Dark Side of the Moon. How else can you go to the dark side of the moon without taking tiresome exercises in the gym and going to NASA and doing even more training and then suffering one of those G-force takeoffs from Cape, whatever it is called these days? You don't have to do any of that these days. You can just need to tune in to this show and we'll all be here on the dark side of the moon. And we're going to start this week with Jethro Tull and a hit from 1970, I think it was, The Witch's Promise.
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Jethro Tull getting us going this week with The Witch's Promise, and they were followed by Wishbone Ash and a song called Like a Child, which I think was from an album called No Smoke Without Fire. Now we'll move on with Van Halen. Unfortunately, this is from a greatest hits, so I can't tell you what the original album was, but it was called Me Wise Magic.

Van Halen on the Dark Side of the Moon with Me Wise Magic. That could be a misprint, but that's what it says on the system.

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Two great old rock acts that we probably will never see again, because Status Quo, who was first of those two, appear to be winding things up as far as live dates are concerned. That was Big Fat Mama from the Pile Driver album featuring Rick Parfitt. Wonderful, wonderful tune. Followed by Rory Gallagher and a song called Follow Me. And sadly, of course, Rory definitely won't be doing any more gigs. Sadly, no longer with us. Now, this lady on this next song, you may remember her as having a hit with Brian Auger and the Trinity in 1968. Cover version of a Dylan song called This Wheel's on Fire, which subsequently a version of which became the theme tune to the TV series Absolutely Fabulous. She is Julie Driscoll. According to the system, Brian Auger and the Trinity don't appear on this. It comes from a Polydor sampler called Spirit of Joy. And this is Julie Driscoll and Breakout.

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two real Dark Side of the Moon specials there. Led Zeppelin from their fourth album and Going to California, followed by Hawkwind and a song called The Psychedelic Warlords. Yes, and I'll have something or whatever they're on at the time. We've got something a little gentler coming up now, but the same sort of era, the same sort of... I think it'll blend in okay. This will be Richard Thompson from... The Capitol Years, a collection of his best Capitol label recordings. And this is called 1952 Vincent Back Lightning. I'm sure all will be revealed.

0: couple of the more gentle Dark Side of the Moon songs there. We started off with Richard Thompson, and that song all about the 1952 Vincent Back Lightning motorbike. And we finished up pairing with Ralph McTell and a song simply called Terminus, as we head off to the sloppy bit in the middle of the Dark Side of the Moon.
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0: the sloppy bit in the middle of the Dark Side of the Moon this week. We started off with something fairly new from a band called The Wandering Hearts, and that was from their new album Mother, a song called Letter to Myself. Well worth checking out, The Wandering Hearts. Wonderful harmonies and voices. We followed them with Van Morrison from A Sense of Wonder and a song called What Would I Do? Then Bruce Springsteen, can't remember what the album was, Western Stars maybe? Land of Hopes and Dreams, but a different version to the one that he did record in concert, which was more of a rock version. And we finished off with J.J. Cale in Romantic Mode with You Keep Me Hanging On.
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3: 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As a matter of fact, it's all dark.

That's the band from the 1968 album Music from Big Pink, and a song called The Wait, which is also featured in the film Easy Rider. Now Marillion from the album Misplaced Childhood, and three pieces that string together in this collection: Heart of Lothian, Wide Boy, and Curtain Call.

Marillion from Misplaced Childhood and Heart of Lothian, Wide Boy and Curtain Call. Now, occasionally I like to play something that's very obscure on the dark side of the moon. 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This is from a compilation called Let the Electric Children Play, a compilation of the music on the Transatlantic record label. And we'll start with a group called, or we'll, we'll st-

Place Childhood and Heart of Lothian, Wide Boy and Curtain Call. Now, occasionally I like to play something that's very obscure on the dark side of the moon. What do you mean occasionally, I hear you cry? This is from a compilation called Let the Electric Children Play, a compilation of the music on the Transatlantic record label. And we'll start with a group called, or we'll start...

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That's Mark Knopfler from the film soundtrack of a film called Wag the Dog and a song called Stretching Out. This is the intro quiz for this week, and for a change, it's something almost brand new. It is distinctive, I think you'll agree, but can you remember who it is and what the song's called? Don't bother contacting the studio. I will play it for you after the next song. Here's another blast. If it's any help, the group name sounds like a company name. That might help, and we'll have the answer after Magna Carta and the wonderful Lord of the Ages.

Lord of the ages rode one night out through the gateways of time, astride a great charger in a cloak of white samite. He flew on the air like a storm. Dark was the night, for he'd gathered the stars in his hand to light a path through the sky, while the hooves of his charger made comets of fire, bewitching all eyes who beheld them.

Below a dark forest in caves of black granite, the children of darkness dwelled in oblivion, betraying one another in endless confusion, for the Lord of the Dark had bewitched them. From time's first creation, the wise men and prophets and all workers of magic had warned of the reckoning, the wind and the fire and the plague of destruction that follows the path

far above the wide ocean and thundering rivers. Through the sun and the rain and the turn of the seasons rode the God of all-knowing. While all around him celestial companions, friends from the void before time was woven, honor his crown with words of white fire and carry his robes of light.

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And an old man gave thanks to the Lord of the Ages, whose battle is not with innocence. But the birds of the air were silent, knowing the time had come when time was forgotten. The waters were stilled, the mountains stood empty.

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And from the death and destruction, the Lord of the ages carried the fruit.

Magna Carta and the title track from their album Lord of the Ages. Thanks very much for keeping me company. Hope you can join me same time next week up here for another blast of classic progressive rock. rock@greatoldies.co.uk is the email address if you want to get in touch. And give yourself 10 out of 10 if you realised that the intro quiz was Mumford & Sons. And I will wait.

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And so they danced until they came to a beautiful castle on a lonely hill. There lived a prince with his two wise tutors and two guards. "Come, dance around the world with us," said the man in brown. "But no," cried the tutors, "for a prince must learn of law and justice. But a prince should also know the sound of the wind in the trees and the song of the crickets," said the man in brown. "He must stay," they said, "and learn of government and diplomacy. But surely a tutor, a teacher, should know the secrets of the moon and the feel of a mountain stream on his feet." "We must guard him," said the guards. "Surely even a guard should know the feel of the wind on his face and the surge of life in his hands." And so the guards threw down their weapons, and the tutors put aside their books and gowns, and they

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Is that you, Dolly? Oh, Dolly. Oh, it's nice to have you back. Oh, you're looking swell, Dolly. Dolly, let me look at you.

This next song is one with a very nice, relaxed sort of feeling to it. It kind of expresses a feeling of wanting to relax and not be too involved in life, but just sort of let it pass by. It's called Hey Boys.

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6: 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Thanks for joining me again. Well, I got another great show lined up. Songs you know, songs you don't know, songs you love, and some you hate. And of course, I've got the number ones coming up as well in about half an hour's time. And today, I'm going to start the show off with Dr. Hook, Sharing the Night Together.

The Beatles, Don't Let Me Down. And we had a great track to start the show off with. Dr. Hook was Sharing the Night Together. I got Sir Elton John now with a bit of a long song, Benny and the Jets.

0: Benny and the Jets, Sir Elton John. Yes, a great track to have on. It's a classic party show. Coming up now, I've got Ellen O'Day with The Undercover Angel and a Kiwi track, The Exponents with The Summer You Never Meant. Yes. And right after that, I've got the jukebox and the instrumental track. It's just me, Johnny C.
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Kiwi Music, the Exponents, the Summer You Never Meant. And Alan O'Day with, oh, you could say it's a bit of a disco tune, Undercover Angel. And here goes the tune.

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0: The man with the big twang, Dwight Eddy, with Bonnie Come Back. The instrumental track, and I've got another one coming up in the next hour.
1: Excuse me, miss.
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1: Are you looking for a game?
2: Well, it's very kind of you, but my fiancé is assistant professional here, and he's giving me lessons.
1: Jolly good.
2: Yes.
1: Has he given you one in a bunk yet? Or do you just have fun playing around with each other?
2: Oh, you are awful, but I like you.

Who was it? It was Hurricane Smith. T-Rex coming up now with Children of the Revolution. And right after that, I got Deep Purple doing a cover.

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0: Deep Purple doing a cover there, Kentucky Woman. How do you like that version? I actually like it myself. And before that, T-Rex with Children of the Revolution.
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0: And here we go with the first number one in the show, Michael Holiday, The Story of My Life. Went to number one on the 14th of February, 1958, and was number one for 2 weeks.
6: Remember, 1958. Number one.
7: Number one.
8: Number one.
7: Number one.

Michael Holliday, The Story of My Life, went to number one on the 14th of February 1958, was number one for 2 weeks. The Fantastic Baggies and My Heart is an Open Book.

And that was the Fantastic Baggies, My Heart Is an Open Book. And let's go on a rampage now, a teenage one with the sweet. And I'm going to follow that with the Bee Gees with Spicks and Specks. It's just me.

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Classic Kiwi there, Sharon O'Neill. Maxine. And before that, we had the Bee Gees with Spicks and Specks and the Sweet with A Teenage Rampage. And now let's put a dollar into the jukebox.

Oh, yeah, that was a great cover, wasn't it? That was a band called Stack with Good Golly, Miss Molly, the Rockabilly Rock and Roll track. And we've run out of time, and taking us to the top, the Dell Vikings with Come Go With Me. I'll catch you in the brand spanking new hour.

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0: How about you play another Beatles song for us, Johnny?
3: Okay, then.

Oh, yes, a great Beatles track there, Drive My Car, and Alan Golden now with Thank You For Being The Friend. Going to follow that with the Bay City Rollers and the Pop Mechanics before we play the jukebox. It's just me, Johnny C.

The Pop Mechanics here, Jumping Out a Window. And before that, the Bay City Rollers with Give a Little Love. And Andrew Gold with Thank You for Being a Friend. And I hope you're my friend. Here goes a

Ray Stevens doing what I call a serious song, because he's known for doing comedic songs. That was a track called Deep Purple in the Jukebox. And on to the instrumental, and I've got Alciola with Tequila.

0: Tequila!
1: Alciola is version of Tequila, the instrumental track. And on to an Aussie record. And right after that, I've got Danny P. Harvey and Misty Moon with When the Levee Breaks. It's just me, Johnny C.
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0: Misty Moon, When the Levee Breaks. And before that, we had an Aussie track, Mental as Anything, He's Just No Good for You. Yeah, I told you so. Well, on to the next number one.
1: Your record's just got to number one.
2: Number one.
3: Number one.
4: Number one.
5: Number one. Number one yesterday.
0: And we're going back to February 1961. Walk Right Back. And Ebony Eyes went to number one for 1 week.
6: Remember 1961. Number one.
7: Number one.
8: Number one.
9: Number one.

The plane was way overdue. So I went inside to the airline's desk. And I said, "Sir, I wonder why 1203 is so late." He said, "Oh, they probably took off late. Or they may have run into some turbulent weather and had to alter their course." I went back outside and I waited at the gate and I watched the beacon light from the control tower as it whipped through the dark ebony skies as if it

A double number one for the Ebony Brothers. Walk Right Back and Ebony Eyes. Went to number one on the 23rd of February for 1 week in 1961. I can't understand why that wasn't in the charts a little bit longer. Well, the Searchers now, and Peter and Gordon, and I'm going to have a Kiwi track from the late great Max Merritt and the Meteors. And coming up after that, I've got the Jukebox.

It's the Classic Party Show with Johnny C.

Oh, yes, great Kiwi music. The late, great Max Merritt and the Meteors with Candy Row. Peter and Gordon before that with Sunday for Tea, and the Searchers with Sweets for My Sweet. And now, the jukebox.

Spence Martin and the Terriers with Cindy, Oh Cindy. And now the rockabilly rock and roll track. It's from Linda Gail Lewis with Rocking My Life Away.

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Lulu, Melanie Fair. We've run out of time again. Taking us to the top, Helen Shapiro with Let's Talk About Love. I'll catch you in the brand spanking new hour. Let's

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Billy Joel now with The River of Dreams. Alana Miles with If You Want To. And I got a Kiwi classic coming up, Split Ends with One Step Ahead. It's just me, Johnny C.

Another Kiwi classic, Spit Ends, One Step Ahead, Alana Miles with If You Want To, yeah, great Canadian rocker, and Billy Joel with The River of Dreams.

0: try it, just try it. A multiplication, that's the name of the game. In every generation, you know they play the same. Yeah, it's multiplication, that's the name of the game. 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They better.
1: Yeah, they better, right? Bobby Darin, Multiplication, the jukebox classic. And on to the instrumental, and I've got the Shadows with Theme for Young Lovers.

0: 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Now, you don't hear that track on the radio very often, do you? Coming up now, I've got the Birds and a Beatles track.
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Oh, yes, a Beatles track there, From Me to You and the Birds, with Wasn't Born to Follow, from the soundtrack of the film Easy Rider. 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
1: 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And before the break, America were their classic, A Horse With No Name. And let's do a number one.
2: Your records just got to number one.
3: Number one.
4: Number one.
5: Number one.
6: Number one.
7: Number one yesterday.
1: And the next number one is The Equals. Baby Come Back went to number one on the 3rd of July 1968, was number one for 3 weeks.
8: Remember 1968. Number one.
9: Number one.
10: Number one.
11: Number one.

0: And that was Equals. Baby Come Back. It went to number one on the 3rd of July 1968 and was number one for 3 weeks. And I'm proud to say that I have that 45 in my possession.
1: I give you 10 gold tickles.
2: I thought he was up to something, sir. Smuggling opium, I shouldn't wonder.
1: Not opium, rhinoceros horns. What for?
2: Oh, well, they grinds up the powder, sir, and makes what they calls an African dizziac.
3: What on earth's that?
2: I know, sir. Sort of powder, sir, that makes you want to,
3: You filthy beast.
4: You promised me, green grass, not to tell what you heard. Whispering grass, say, you can't keep your word. Keep your word, sing lofty.

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0: Classic Aussie track here, Supply, the one that you love. And before that, from an 8 1/2 Hot Mum, Windsor Davies and Don Estelle with Whispering Grass. It's just me, Johnny C.
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Oh, another great Kiwi classic, Alison Durbin, Don't Come Any Closer. And before that, we had the Beatles doing Girl. Well, time for the jukebox.

Cindy Shaw in the jukebox. That's a track called Stop. You don't hear that on the radio very often, do you? Well, it's time for the Rockabilly Rock and Roll track, and I've got Eddie Cochran doing Come On, Everybody.

Ah, yeah, another great rockabilly rock and roll track. That, of course, was the late, great Eddie Cochran with Come On, Everybody, and Look at the Time. Yes, another hour has just about finished. Taking us to the top now, I've got Mr. Collins, Phil, with One More Night. It's just me, Johnny C.

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0: Ooh. Oh no, you can't do that.
7: How dare you?
8: It's disgusting. It's immoral.
0: But you're going to play it anyway, aren't you?

And here we are to another brand spanking new hour, and starting this hour off with Dr. Hook, Baby Makes a Blue Jeans Talk. Here, an un-PC song now. Once, if you said that to a lady, she'd take it as a compliment. Now it's an insult and you get a slap. You can't win, can you? Well, as you noticed, no Miss M, she's not here today, but I have got the dog. China the dog is here, and she's lying in the other chair, snoring. Yeah, typical, isn't it? Yeah, you can't get good help around here. Well, do what, Denise. Here's your track, The Passions, with Just to Be With You.

you go, Doo-Wop Denise, the passions just to be with you. Yes, Doo-Wop Denise. Well, I've got the Badfinger now with a track that you don't normally hear on the radio from them. Right after that, and coming up now, I've got Gordon Lightfoot. Right after him, I've got Badfinger with a track you don't normally hear on the radio. And then a Kiwi classic from the late great Sir Ray Columbus. It's just me, Johnny Singh.

It's the Classic Party Show with Johnny C. Another Kiwi classic.

Kiwi classic was Sir Ray Columbus with Travelling Singing Man, Bad Finger with Midnight Caller, and Gordon Lightfoot with The Hangdog Hotel Room. Well, it's time to put another dollar into

The Sorrells, Please Mr. Postman, the Jukebox Classic, and on to the instrumental track, and I've got the late great Dick Dale with the F Groove.

0: play great Dick Dale, the King of Surf Guitar, with a track called F-Groove. That was the instrumental. Finders Keepers coming up now with It's Friday, Kinda Monday. It's just me, Johnny C.
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0: Jess Newton, Queen of Hearts and Finest Keepers with It's a Friday Kind of Monday. And it's time for our next number one.
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0: Our next number one is Art Garfunkel with Bright Eyes, the Rabbit Song. It went to number one on the 14th of April 1979 and was number one for 6 weeks.
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Art Garfunkel, Bright Eyes, from the movie Watership Down, which was a film all about rabbits, if you're wondering why I said the song was about rabbits. It went to number one on the 14th of April 1979 and was number one for 6 weeks.

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Kiwi music there from a band called False Hopes with Bright Star. Before that, we had Status Quo rocking it up with Rollover Beethoven and Helen Shapiro singing all about Little Miss Lonely. And now it's time to play

Jan and Dean, the little old lady from Pasadena, the jukebox classic. And on to the rockabilly rock and roll track, and I got the Devil's Daughters with I'm Coming For You.

And on to the bread track. Well, I've run out of bread tracks, but I've got David Gates, who was one of the members of Bread. Here he is with the track called Anne.

The track called Anne. You can hear the sound of bread there, couldn't you? Well, that's me finished for another day. A big thanks to the listeners here in Raglan on 107.7, listeners online on ragfm.com, and also a big thanks to the Radio Tiara listeners over there in Tiara on 88 FM, and people on their internet stream as well. Thank you for putting up with me over there. And the CGR Radio Service listeners in Vancouver, Washington. Remember, don't drink and drive. Be kind to your cats and dogs and be kind to your mum. And I'm going out with Johnny Tillotson, Poetry in Motion. I'll be back next week. Catch you later.

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big changes made. 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And you got discs like

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Bo Diddley visited this country last year. And we were playing the Club of Go-Go in Newcastle, our hometown. And the doors opened one night, and to our surprise, walked in the man himself, Bo Diddley. 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Now we're doing this number. Along with them came Rolling Stones and the Mersey Beats. They all stand around digging it. And I overheard Bo Diddley talking. He turned around to Jerome Green, he said, "Hey Jerome, what do you think of these guys doing our material?" Jerome said, "Where's the bar, man? Please show me to the bar." He turned around to Dutchess and he said, "Hey Dutch, what do you think of these young guys doing our material?" She said,

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But just the music of the radio, and the soft rain falling outside. Nobody's coming, and no one's gonna telephone. Just me and you, woman, and those lights down low.

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Baby, see the shadows there dancing on the wall. Music's playing real soft and slow. And woman, the rest of the world seems

Baby, do you feel that music? Just feel that music while we're dancing here in the dark. There's so much love for you in this heart of mine. And you whisper to me, and I'm holding you tight. You know you're the one I thought.

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